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6: 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So, I need your permission to do the options. Oh yeah, what's the options? What's that? I said, oh, just did it on Māori. What that for? Oh, so I can learn how to speak Māori. What you want to do that for? So, oh, so I can understand what you fellas are saying. 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Are you going to get a job out of that? 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

0: 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Let's kick our hour off. 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
3: Te Puke Hospitality. We've come to rest here for the night. I love the warmth of this room, large enough for us all to fit. Auntie Tia makes sure we have everything we need. 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Memory of Nanny Waima and her photograph hang. She smiles at me, come stay a while where our beloved tupuna be. 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Today is the opening of the Ngā Tahuna Papakāinga. We arrive in plenty of time. 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Tikanga and love will guide us today.
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0: 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E te whānau, this weekend we have our fight show 405 Big Dust Up in Kaikohe. At the Mill Gym. Aira whānau, this is a collaboration between the Mill Gym Kaikohe and TNT Boxing. And they have a big lineup happening this weekend. Kicking us off in the afternoon, e te whānau, if you'd like to get door sales or pre-sales, I encourage you to head to your pukimata into your search bar, the Mill Gym Kaikohe, for all the information regarding tickets. Now, there are limited door sales e te whānau, so get in quick. July 25th, this weekend whānau, Saturday. Ko te waiata e whai ake nei, he waiata atāhua, nā Just Two Māori featuring Irie Eyed and Ray Manawai.
1: 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Ko te reo te ia o te awa tupua.
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These will be continuing for 7 weeks. Bring your water bottles, snacks, me te wairua pai. 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If you would like to have a look at some kaupapa that they are doing online, you can head to Te Rūnanga a Iwi o Ngāpuhi for more information and just to have a look at what they've been up to. Ko te waiata e whai ake nei, he waiata nā Rob Ruha, that's where I'll be.

0: 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If you'd like more information regarding Te Kūpunga Reo 2021, I encourage you to head to your pukemata into your search bar, Ngā Huia Harewira. She has been running these Kūpunga Reo for a very long time whānau, so all the information that you will need will be on her pukemata. 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

0: 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This is an open invitation whānau to recent school leavers. This is happening ā pōpō at Te Kura Taumata o Panguru, timata, 10:40 a.m. mutunga 2:50 p.m. e te whānau. Now, this is a great kaupapa about working together so our mokopuna can thrive. I encourage you to get in there, whānau. Wānanga rangatahi ngā marae o te kāinga. If you'd like more information, I'd encourage you to head to the Motu Ti Facebook group. Or if you're... If you are friends with Maihi Makiha, you can find information on his pukimata as well. Ko te weata e whai ake nei, he weata nā Stan Walker, whakamoimiti.
1: 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Ko te reo te ia o te awa tupua.
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Free at last, free at last. Thank God Almighty, we are free at last.

0: 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I've enjoyed my time here with you and I hope you've enjoyed your time with me. I will be back our pōpō counting down the top 5 waiata Māori no te reo irirangi o Kia Ora FM. But until then, kia pai tō ahiahi, kia pai tō pō, ko te waiata e whai ake nei, he waiata ana Stan Walker, tēnā rā koe.
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7: 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In the end, he made his home in the pool by the falls. 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
2: 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A peaceful hush in pink, tangata still asleep, chooks scratch in the dust looking for a worm, something to eat. Standing on the hill, I survey the lie of the land all round an amphitheatre. Trees are broken and stacked to be taken. 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The tilling of the land still remains a record of life's journey.
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0: Te wā o te reo. 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
1: 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Now, Omanaya was one of the 11 Taniwha sons of Araituru. Now, each of her 11 sons took a journey to see the country in which they lived in, and each of them made their own mark on the harbour and its surrounding countryside. Now, Omanaya was a particularly lazy Taniwha. Sounds like some of the personalities we have around the marae at times. Now, he travelled due south and burrowed until he hit the mountains of Wāku. As his brother Waima had done earlier, smelling his brother, he followed the scent, digging a path that leads down and under the mountains. Now, despite his efforts, he did not find his brother, and in the attempt to follow someone else's path, he became lost himself. He never made it out of the fortresses of Wāku. 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
2: 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I hope you're having a wicked day and keep it locked right here on Tautoko FM.

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6: 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So I think that's appropriate, and you know, people will be able to use those.
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8: E ai ki ngā mema Māori o reipa, he kaikiri, ngā mahi nei.
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11: 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From what I'm hearing, we've still got meetings and talks over the next day or so, and being disrespected, and that, or you know, you can't get into bed with those Maoris too much because you know they want to take and get everything. No, we don't. We just want our rights recognised.
8: Nā, e ai ki te manatū tai ao, he 33 ngā whakaaetanga i tēnei wā. 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
13: 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We shouldn't have a different arrangement just because of who we are, but under the new iwi participation agreements, if it's our urupā, if it's our sites of significance, then they'll still be able to be recorded under the new framework that Chris Bishop's proposing.
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3: 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Almost lost my... 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
3: 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Hey kids, all good?
4: Yeah.
3: How's baby? You all right? Hey.
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3: She lost all their blood. They did the cell saver, recycled the blood, but then also had to give her a blood transfusion. That decision for us was a hard one. It was hard for me because my wife's a Jehovah's Witness and they don't do blood.
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Morena e te whānau, and welcome back to another Tai Pari, Tai Tumu Request Time. On this Wednesday morning, Wednesday Hoama, the 22nd of July. Kei te pē hea koutou I tēnei ata. How are you all feeling this morning? I hope you're all feeling good, hope you're all feeling pai. My name is Tibini, I'll be with you up until 6 o'clock I te ata nei Hoama. Praying your waiata and sending it out to whomever you'd like to send it out to. And I will give out our request line phone numbers following this next waiata.

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If you'd like to ring from your home phone, your landline phone, then the number is 0800 824 727. 0800 824 727. If you live in Tauranga Moana, 578 2982. 578 2982. And if you'd like to ring using your mobile phone, 07578 2982. 07578 2982. Nō reire, hōma, please ring in, Waiamai. Waiamai, I would love to play your waiata, send it out to whomever you'd like to send it out to. Pēnei, ienei, just like these next two coming up. To get our show started this morning, I would like to send out to each and every one of you who have tuned in to Taipari Taitumu this morning at the Marie, mōrena.

Those two Waiata there were from me. Getting out to each and every one of you who have tuned in this morning. Atamarie Morena. Atamarie Morena Joy. Kia ore hoa. Joy would like to send these two Waiata out to everyone who's listening in this morning. Tuatahi by Bobby McFerrin. Don't worry. Be happy. Tuadua by Uncle Bob Marley. Three little manu. Moreira. 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

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Motaku here, those two whites are there with for joy. And going out to everyone who's listening in this morning. Hope you enjoyed your waiata e hoa. Ka pai I nai nei. I'd like to play two waiata for Patrick. Moru morena Patrick, and Patrick also would like to send these two waiata out to everyone who's listening in. Tuatahi, Picture in a Frame by Willie Nelson. Tuarua, On the Road Again, also by Willie Nelson. Nō reira, e Patrick, whakarongo mai.

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That is two Willie Nelson Waiata with four Patrick. Yoda Patrick with Patrick, and going out to everyone who's tuned in this morning, listening in this morning. Ka pai. Inaene. I'd like to play a dedication for Roger. More than a Roger. Kia ora hoa. And Roger too would like to send these two Waiata out to everyone who's listening in this morning. Tuatahi by Van Morrison. Into the Mystic. And Tuarua by Tom T. Hall, Old Kuri, Children and Watermelon Wine. Nō reira, whakarongo mai rā.

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He said. 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He said, I turned 65 about 11 months ago. 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

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He said, I tried it all when I was young and in my natural prime. 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
1: Those who wired today were for Patrick, and going out to everyone who's listening in this morning. I hope you enjoyed your wire there, huh? Inayanay, I'd like to say morena, Mr. Ika, kia ora Reg. Reg would like to send these two wire out to all his whānau in Waitara. And also, going out to... out to his brother Michael, motaku here. So to all his whānau in Waitara, and also out to his brother Michael, ko ngā waiata. Tuatahi Midnight Special by Creedence Clearwater Revival. And then your waiata tuarua, Lean On Me by Bill Withers. No data, whakarongo mai.

Those two Waiata there were for Mr. Ika, aka Reg. Going out to all his whānau in Waitara, and also going out to his brother Michael. Nō reira, coming up right now, I'd like to play two Waiata for Michael. Kia ora, Michael. And Michael would like to send these two Waiata out to his usual rōpū. And they are Jamie Cooper, Whaia Maikara, the Irwin and Kohi whānau here in Tauranga Moana, the Kaumātu in Waitara, the Blue Boy in the Waikato, Patty and Johnny, his brother Reg, Stephen Chicken Abraham, and his sister-in-law Gina. Tuatahi, Jean Vincent, B. Bopalupa, and Tuarua, by Bobby Darren. Sorry I couldn't find your Waiata e hoa, but I'd like to play Bobby Darren and Things. Nō reira, whakarongo, tonu mai.

0: bit on, I'm a bigger bit on, I'm a bigger bit on.
1: Mondella's range of finishes suits any bathroom. Mondella.

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That's your usual group, e hoa, hope you enjoyed your Waiata. Apai. Morena Mata. Mata would like to send these two Waiata out to Clark, Korda, Stanley, and also to all her whānau all over the motu and in Australia. Marsha Griffiths, Children of Israel, and then Hiding Away by Lucy Clark. Whakarongo mai.

those two Waiata there, we're for Mata, going out to Clark, Cora, Stanley, and also to all her whānau all over the motu, and in Australia, anō hoki. Ka pai e hoa ma, ināianei, I'd like to play a dedication for Aroha Nui. For Aroha Nui, and especially going out to her two mokopuna, Te Ore Wai and Texas. And I'd also like to add on your other mokopuna who live down in Horsham Downs, and they are Tāwhiao, Nōpera and Wairua, and then your little namesake, little Aroha Nui, who lives over in Melbourne. Waiata Tuatahi on a bicycle built for two, Nat King Cole, Tuarua, Inchworm by Danny Kay. Nō reira, whakarongo mai.

Those two Waiata there were for Aroha Nui and going out to her mokopuna, especially Te Ore Wai, Texas, Tapiao, Nōpera and Wairua, and her little namesake, Little Aroha Nui. A pai e hoa, hope you enjoyed those Waiata. Ka pai, ināianei, these next two Waiata coming up, I would like to send out to each and every one of you who have joined me this morning on Taipari. Taitumu Request Time.

up by those two Waiata there were from me, hanging out to each and every one of you who have tuned in this morning at the Marie Morena. Ka pai, I'd like to play a second dedication now for Joy. And again, going out to everyone who's listening in. Waiata Tuatahi by Annie Lennox and Al Green. Put a little love in your heart. Tuarua, Poie by the Pātea Māori Club.

Those two words today were a second dedication for Joy and going out to everyone who's listening in. At Pai Inai, now I'd like to play another second dedication for Roger. Morena Roger, kia ora e hoa. Roger too would like to send these two waiata out to everyone who's listening in this morning. Tuatahi by Elvis Presley, Lead Me, Guide Me, O Lord. Tuarua by Don Williams, I Believe in You.

Those two wires are there were a second dedication for Roger. And going out to everyone who's listening in. Hope you enjoyed your wire there. What? Cowboy. By nine, I'd like playing one more second dedication for Patrick. Morena no Patrick. And Patrick too would like to send these two wires out to everyone who's listening in. Tuatahi by Dennis Marsh. Padre. Padre. Tuarua by Creedence Clearwater Revival, Proud Mere. Whakarongo mai.

Those two wires are there. We're a second dedication for Patrick. Going out to everyone who's listening in. Hope you enjoyed your wire there, hua. A pae hua ma. Time here at Taipari Taitimu is just coming up to 20 minutes away from 6 o'clock from Waimutu. Nō reira, anei e tahi waiata.

Nō reira, kua hau tēnā. It is me on this Wednesday morning, Wednesday the 22nd of July. I do hope you enjoyed the show as much as I enjoyed being with you this morning, e hoa. Also, I hope you all have a lovely day at mahi, at work, or whatever you may get up to today. And last but not least, I look forward to catching up with you on tomorrow morning's show for Taipari Taitimu. Until then, kia pai te rā, kia tūturu, ōwhiti, whakamaua, kia tīna, tīna, haumi e hui e, tāiki e.

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10: 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A niptide. Yeah, well, all you fishermen and fisher ladies, of course, yes, because my aunties, they were good rama pātiki lot. Ko whewhew. It's a nip type. 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
12: Kia ora, ko Mary Ann Blair, tōku ingoa. Nō Pangaru ahau, he uri ahau nō Te Rarawa. So my role is Tamariki Ora Kaimanaki. I support the school nurse. We cover all our kura in the Hokianga, running the school-based clinics, immunisation, and then I'm also a part of our outreach team, Kahui Pautoko Tamariki, doing all our outreach immunisations throughout the whole Hokianga. So they're school-based clinics. So our tamariki are free to come and make an appointment with the nurse, which frees up a lot of the space in our community health clinics as well. So at the beginning of the year, we ring all the schools for their school role. That's purely based for year 7 and 8 immunisations.
11: Mm.
12: And so we contact them and we figure out who has those tamariki, because just say for instance, like Mangamuka, Mawera, Horeke, Waima, all our little schools, they don't potentially have year 7 and 8 kids or a lot. So we figure out, you know, who we've got there. If there's enough, we'll go. If there's only one or two, we'll refer them back to the community health clinics. But if they're needing something, so if, just say if there's like an outbreak of, say, scabies or pitus or impetigo, they actually have our contact to get in contact with us. But we also have manaaki team who travel around to these kuras and who let us know of this stuff as well.
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1: 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And welcome back to our morning show. You're here with me, Leish Tilton. Happy Wednesday, happy Wednesday e te whānau. Hope we're all having a lovely morning. Ko te mana ko nui e toa ana i a koe te ata a te rangi. 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Made it to our, ko tai ora mai a ki te Wednesday. We have made it safely to Wednesday. Hope we're all having a lovely weekend. He maha ngā kaupapa e haere ake nei hei tēnei wiki, hei wēnei wiki hei a kapi ana i tēnei marama uhurai. So a few cool things, few cool kaupapa, sports, wetahi mea, a ka tū hei te mitingo te marama nei. So we've got a few things coming up as we in these last couple of weeks of July. So you'll have to hono mai, amiri mai i ngā waiata. 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Welcome back to our morning show. Hope you're all having a lovely morning. 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We'll jump back into some music. 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Yeah, I know, I know. 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

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So acknowledging this time of the year with a lot of intention. I know people are well and truly into their trying to achieve their goals, New Year goals. So mihi ana ki a koutou katoa. Mahi ana I te mahi. And I suppose it's not too late to set goals. It's never too late. As long as the intention's there. 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
1: 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His brothers set by their mother all took upon themselves to rapu kāinga and to also to see the countryside in which they lived in. Now, despite the fact that Waiho did not come home to tell his family about the country he sought, Waima began his journey. He ventured away from his brother's path by the narrows, where he turned and went into the countryside. He, like all his other brothers, began to tire of the rocky landscape that bruised his nose, and Waima had to turn around at the Waku because the region was too mountainous. Now, Waima struggled across the rocks, cutting himself as he climbed the twin waterfalls of Taheke. He smoothed a great many rocks with his weight, and as he wiggled back towards his original path. Now, his quest led him through south, past Kaikoe, into the swampy lands called Punakitere, where he remains today. 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

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So we do have a few things coming up toward the end of this marama, so this month of July. 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We also have with the Nō Kaupapa ki rotu o Hokianga. We have the Taiao Wānanga e tū ana ki runga i te marae o ngā tūpoto. 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We have the Fight Show Big Dust Up, the 405 Big Dust Up, meki, out in obviously Kaikui. So we have, that is a collaboration between TNT and the Mill Gym, mihi ana ki ngā kai whakahaere. 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So there is a collaboration between the two gyms, Mill Gym and TNT, and they'll be having that kaupapa. Hei whakakotahi i te hāpori, hei te wikine hakamitunga o te marama nei. We also have some hākina kina coming up, hei tēnei wikine a ka hoki anō ngā kaitākuro riki ki te whitupauro, so ki te riki, of course. So we're back for another round of TRL after having the weekend off of the Matariki long weekend. We have te rauna te kaumāwhā, te haere aki nei, so we do have some a league and some whutupauro te rugby as well are coming up. I know that the rugby competition is wrapping up in different grades. Some of the kids, me ngā tāne, of course, and then as well as ngā wahine, only a few games left for ngā wahine, and we will give you some of those information, some of those updates. I wenei, wahanga wenei rangi e haere aki nei, a huna no tāku mō tēnei wā. Let's jump back into some music. Ka hoki anō ki ngā wāta, me ū tonu mai.

0: te wā o te reo.
1: I te mohi ora nei koe. Yes, did you know? Waima was one of the 11 Taniwha sons of Areturum. His brothers, set by their mother, all took upon themselves to rapu kāinga, and also to see the countryside in which they lived in. Now, despite the fact that Waiho did not come home to tell his family about the country he sought, Waima began his journey. He ventured away from his brother's path by the Narrows, where he turned and went into the countryside. He, like all his other brothers, began to tire of the rocky landscape that bruised his nose, and Waima had to turn around at the Wauku because the region was too mountainous. Now, Waima struggled across the rocks, cutting himself as he climbed the twin waterfalls of Taheke. He smoothed a great many rocks with his weight, and as he wiggled back towards his original path. Now, his quest led him through south, past Kaikoe, into the swampy lands called Punakitere, where he remains today. Waima, fool, who would have thought? Hokianga, paingahitori.
0: Te wā o te reo, your flavour.

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So we've got a few things happening toward this the end of this month as we're wrapping up July. 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So we are kind of entering the end, kind of we've well and truly come through to our Māori New Year. 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
4: 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And the saying attributed to the haka o Tāne Rore. 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Full Tāne Rore. 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
0: Ko maunga tani whā te maunga, ko maunga muka te marae ngā puhi, te whare hokianga te moana ngā puhi, nui tonu te iwi e ngā reo e ngā mana e ngā kārangaranga maha nau mai, haere mai.
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And welcome back to our morning show. You're here with me, Leish Tilton. Happy Wednesday, happy Wednesday e te whānau. Hope we're all having a lovely morning. Ko te manako nui e toa ana i a koe te ata a te rangi. Te wiki nei, a ko tai tātou ki te ki wāinga nui, te wiki, wāinga nui pū i te wiki. Made it to our, ko tai ora mai a ki te Wednesday. We have made it safely to Wednesday. Hope we're all having a lovely weekend. He maha ngā kaupapa e haere ake nei hei tēnei wiki, hei wēnei wiki hei a kapi ana i tēnei marama uhurai. So a few cool things, few cool kaupapa, sports, wetahi mea, ka tū hei te mitinga o te marama nei. So we've got a few things coming up as we in these last couple of weeks of July. So you'll have to hono mai, amiri mai i ngā waiata. Ka tuku atu ki a koutou, wera o ngā kōrero. A hoano, ko tātou tērā, hei tēnei ata, hei tēnei rangi. Welcome back to our morning show. Hope you're having a lovely morning. Ka hoki anō ki ngā wāata. We'll jump back into some music. Kia utu anu mai.

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1: Omanaya, yes, a wonderful place, and the residential place of Ngāti Hau, Te Hau Angiangi, Rahiri's mother, and Ngāti Kahurau, Rahiri's son. Now, Omanaya was one of the 11 Taniwha sons of Araituru. Now, each of her 11 sons took a journey to see the country in which they lived in, and each of them made their own mark on the harbour and its surrounding countryside. Now, Omanaya was a particularly lazy Taniwha. Sounds like some of the personalities we have around the marae at times. Now, he travelled due south and burrowed until he hit the mountains of Wāku. As his brother Waima had done earlier, smelling his brother, he followed the scent, digging a path that leads down and under the mountains. Now, despite his efforts, he did not find his brother, and in the attempt to follow someone else's path, he became lost himself. He never made it out of the fortresses of Wāku. No one said life was going to be a tar-sealed road. Omanaya, te hei mauri ora.
0: Te Wao Te Reo, your flavour.
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3: Hokianga Country and Western Festival 2023. We danced the night away at the Coke pub, our breakout room since COVID, many faces I hadn't seen in a while, out and about along the boardwalk, come to enjoy the music of the live bands, Hokianga based, dancing in my green gumboots amongst the crinks, stiffened joints, coughing amidst gales of laughter, once I start I can't stop, cousin's got plenty of energy, I'm not a thin rose and he might drop me. My brother, we have a good time too. I love to sit at the end of the night talking links, sharing stories of the olds around a tabletop. 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But who really cares? 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The beer slows, the bar closes, and it's time to go home.
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Hope we're all winning this morning and getting through our week nicely ko tai ora mai. 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So we've got a few things going on as we enter this last wahanga, te hawhia tuarua me ki o te marama nei. So we do have a few things coming up toward the end of this marama, so this month of July. 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And heading ka whiti atu ki te aupauri. 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We have the fight show Big Dust Up, the 405 Big Dust Up, meki, out in obviously Kaikui. So we have, that is a collaboration between TNT and the Mill Gym, mihi ana ki ngā kai whakahaere. 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So there is a collaboration between the two gyms, Mill Gym and TNT, and they'll be having that kaupapa. 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We also have some hākina kina coming up, hei tēnei wikine ka hoki anō ngā kaitākuro riki ki te whitupaoro, so ki te riki, of course. So we're back for another round of TRL after having the weekend off of the Matariki long weekend. We have te rauna te kaumāwhā, te haere ake nei. So we do have some a league and some whutupauro te rugby as well are coming up. I know that the rugby competition is wrapping up in different grades. Some of the kids, me ngā tāne, of course, and then as well as ngā wahine, only a few games left for ngā wahine, and we will give you some of those information, some of those updates. I wenei, wahanga wenei rangi e haere aki nei, a hona no tāku mō tēnei wā. Let's jump back into some music. Ka hoki anō ki ngā wāta, me ū tonu mai.

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1: 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No, we are still speaking Tai because, yes, we are the Hokianga Hakapau Karakia. Obviously, these tides brought in our waka with our tupuna. Here we are not. Tai, it's actually a location. It actually describes the sea, the coast, as opposed to uta, when referred to the inner land, or kiuta, aye, a location word which follows the immediate after the practicals such as ki, e, hei, and kei. Mene ko te tahi tauira. He waka ki tai, he hoiho kiuta, a canoe at sea, and a horse in land. Simple words like this, whānau, build your vocab. Tai, location, meaning sea, coast, rather than that of the opposite, uta, inland, and could also be practiced with ki tai, e tai, hei tai, and kei tai. Tai.
0: Te wā o te reo, your flavour.
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1: 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Hope you're all having a lovely morning, ko te mana ko nui e tua ana ia koe te ata. 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And kua tai ora mai ki Wanganui Pū i te wiki, so made it to the middle of the week. Te happy hump day, happy winarei i te whānau. Hope we're all doing well out there. 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So that is us. We are wrapping up our show for this morning. 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
9: Ko tai o tēnei, anei tōtaka te tū. Te kaupapa, te atamere tangata te take, ngā take Māori ake. Mihi ana kia koutou, tēnā koutou. Wonderful to have you with us, as always. Good morning. Bit of a chilly start to our morning here, Wednesday, in Tāmaki Makaurau and surrounding Rohe. Great to spend some time with you today. Cloudy periods with some isolated light showers expected today. Light winds, our westerlies developing this morning. 15 degrees high and 8 degrees overnight at 7 degrees. Mostly cloudy tomorrow, partly cloudy with some showers developing on Friday. High tides today. There's one due in about 5 minutes for the Waitemata Hauraki Gulf and at Urihunga. Next high tide there is at 20 past 10. On today's program, we'll be talking in a moment with Professor Deirdre Brown, talking about the significance of harakeke in our Māori business history, our utilisation of the taonga, and it's a really interesting area to be delving into. Then Tina Porou is joining us, long-time environmental advocate, and she's among those raising concerns about the government's proposed Resource Management Act reforms that they could significantly reduce our people's participation and weaken treaty-based protections in environmental decision-making. We'll touch on that as well with Debbie Ngāruapaka. She's described this kaupapa as a decision as part of a broader pattern of removing Māori from decision-making, and the government argues planning reforms aimed at improving efficiency. She doesn't agree with that. You'll have your own thoughts on it, no doubt. Chris Hipkins, Labour leader, is joining us at 7:45. Jobs and economic growth and building public trust. After 8 o'clock, Julia Faiporti is with us from the Human Rights Commission. Tomorrow marks 2 years since the release of the Whanaketia report, with survivors of state and faith-based abuse gathering at Parliament to call for action on its recommendations. Dale Stevens is joining us. Biggest opportunities for Māori in tourism. And we're currently hosting the head of UNESCO for the region to discuss tourism opportunities and how can the tourism sector better support Māori-owned businesses, rangatahi and local communities. And Fleur Fitzsimmons is a guest as well later in the program. Thousands of public servants involved in collective bargaining across several government agencies, with the Ministry of Business and Enterprise staff holding stop work meetings tomorrow. And we'll wrap up our kōrero today on Atatū with Mihirangi Hollings. This is the return of Te Waka Wairua Kura Haupo to the shores of Lake Horowhenua. Of course, this is a waka that was built to coincide with the 150th anniversary of the signing of the Treaty of Waitangi. Ata Maria, kia koutou, and big mihi to those kind enough to share their perspectives with us this morning on Atatū. Well, Professor Deirdre Brown's a Professor of Architecture, co-director of Mā Pihi, and her latest research sheds light on the significant role that our people played in the 19th century harakeke trade, revealing a history of innovation, entrepreneurship, and international commerce that's often been overlooked. Thanks for joining us on the program once again. Te tuhine, tēnā koe, Deirdre.
10: Oh, kia ora, Dale.
9: Thanks. The harakeke trade, our involvement in it, is something that should be acknowledged and indeed celebrated. Your research describes harakeke as part of a global story of Māori innovation and enterprise. What discoveries most surprised you about the scale and sophistication of the Māori Harakeke trade, Deirdre?
10: Oh, kia ora, Dale. I think the thing that most surprised me in this research was just the extent of the trade with Europeans right from the early 19th century, and that this had been a global trade. So my research has been specifically looking at this engagement with European markets from this time. So, for example, the Ngāti Maniopoto chief Te Hau Pūkia had travelled to Sydney and persuaded a textile merchant called Joseph Montefiore to establish a Harakeke trading station in Kawhia as early as the 1830s. But also what really surprised me too, being from the north, is the Rangatira Te Taonui in the Hokianga had commissioned by the mid-19th century, by the 1850s, a London-based trade merchant to represent his hapu's interests on the world stage when it came to when it came to supplying flax fibre, and in particular moka. So this is the inside sinews of the harakeke leaf. And this trade was so world-renowned that actually Te Taonui specimens of how you take harakeke and convert it into moka by a step-by-step process, he produced all these exhibits, actually was exhibited in the 1851 Great Exhibition in London, which was this massive trade fair, and his samples were put right in the middle of the exhibition. Other flax that was being and I'm calling it flax here because my feeling is when Europeans had a taonga in their hands, it turned into something else. It wasn't quite the same thing. But other harakeke exhibitions created by Pāhia merchants were in other parts of the exhibition, the New Zealand section, right at the end, but Te Taonui's was right in the middle because he had this London-based flax and fibre merchant that was trading for him.
9: Interesting. And might you be kind enough to just talk with us, because many wouldn't realise the usage of harakeke in those times, how important a resource was it, not just at home but overseas?
10: Yes, so at home, I think most whānau listening to this broadcast today would understand the use of moka in weaving and creating beautiful harakeke garments, and also, you know, a stripped fibre in kete and other taonga like that. But on the world stage, harakeke, and in particular moka, was being used for ropes, and rope production was really important in the 19th century, particularly in the ship trade, but also for other forms of operating machinery that was occurring at that time. And also at that time, Europeans were looking towards other parts of the world for new sorts of fibres to create new kinds of textiles. And harakeke entered, and moka in particular, entered into this trade at this time and competed on the world stage with other fibres such as sisal, for example, in Manila, on the rope trade. But there were entrepreneurs who were looking at how it could be used to create high-value products, and in particular, textiles that might be used for domestic uses too.
9: How did our Māori communities adapt our traditional knowledge and practices to the demands of international markets during the 19th century? And what does this tell us about our people's economic leadership at that time?
10: It's a good question. And from my research, it's quite clear that they used their interhapu trade knowledge to scale up to be able to trade with European merchants. And they scaled up beyond what the community needed and what they needed to maintain their own trade networks. But there was a limit to the scale of this production. So, of course, you need quite a high volume of labour to be able to extract moka at scale from harakeke. And within our traditional leadership systems, it was important that the rangatira who was promoting this form of extraction was also looking after his people as well, and also looking after the landscapes from which the harakeke was coming from. So it did reach a limit at some point. And although Europeans had created harakeke dressing machines, which could strip off the outer leaves and do a bit of processing, those machines never led to the fine quality product of moka that Māori hands were able to make themselves manually. And also, you know, the example of Ngāti Maniapoto and Hokianga as well shows that our leaders were trading locally and internationally, that it was an extension of their inter-hapu, inter-iwi trade networks, but going overseas instead. So it was very much fundamentally grounded in Māori ways of doing business, but it was also highly relational. It was more than just transactional too.
9: Tēnā koe, what impact did the trade have on the politics that followed? I know, for instance, that we did have ships that they were trading in Sydney, but they were forced to be flagged. Then we needed a vehicle for that, and along comes the Declaration of Independence, followed by the treaty. So how does this all sit together with the Harakeke and Muka trade? The political situation, did it have some influence?
10: Yes, colonisation is what really impacted this industry. And what I found fascinating about looking at this earlier aspect, the pre-treaty aspects of trade, or just post-treaty, post-titidity aspects of trade, was that it was unbounded. And it was at a time when there was a degree, I wouldn't call it full, respect between Māori and Pākehā traders. But as colonisation took root, particularly with the alienation of whenua Māori, changes to taiao, changes to our environment, and particularly the disruption of the New Zealand wars and how that had affected our leadership structures, but also our engagements with Pākehā people, that's when this trade was particularly impacted. It was impacted in terms of relationships, impacted in terms of landscapes, impacted in terms of leadership too. And I think this trade pre-titidity is a demonstration of Māori entrepreneurship and also leadership, and how when we maintain our traditional structures of trade and when we hold on to whenua Māori, when we're able to get back whenua Māori, and think about our kaitiakitanga and taiao in this way, this is when Māori forms of entrepreneurship flourish.
9: Tēnā koe, the 173-year-old collection at Hugh Gardens has played a key role in your research. What insights has this collection provided that were previously missing from our country's historical record?
10: It's a fascinating collection. So this, the listeners are probably fully aware that there's a huge botanic garden in London called Kew Gardens, but not so many people are aware that in the mid-19th century it had an economic botany collection, which was collecting in plants from collectors all around the world, bringing them to London to form essentially a plant library of useful plants that scientists, that growers, could come to learn about plants from other parts of the world, but also Kew was distributing these plants to other parts of the world as well to establish economies. And, you know, at that time, the mid-19th century would have been called the British Empire. So it's this vast plant library. And the collection there had never been studied before, so it's about 70 different items ranging from raw materials that have been dried, prepared materials, some of them supplied by Māori, some of them supplied by Europeans, materials that were in the world fairs and other materials all based on harakeke that were sent in. And it was just absolutely fascinating to look at this collection and to see amongst these 70 items, it was kind of telling the story of harakeke trade from 1850 to about 1950 when synthetics came in, and that was the collapse of the natural fibre market. And I guess there were some real standout items for me which kind of piqued my interest in this topic. And firstly, of all things, Dale, it was a tablecloth. It was a damask tablecloth made out of mukha that had been woven in the British Isles. And this one textile merchant called Cornelius Thorne, who, as far as I know, had never come to Aotearoa but had Māori supplying him, he lived in London, was taking the mukha to the top textile mills in Scotland and Ireland and England and saying, what can you weave out of this? And there was this beautiful damask tablecloth that looks like silk. And that really captured my attention. I thought, I've never seen anything like this before, and it was so beautiful, even after 150 years. But also there were other items in there. There was a collection of textiles, but also photographs showing these vast plantations of harakeke from Aotearoa seed being grown at scale in Argentina, but also St. Helena, which is one of the South Atlantic islands. St. Helena is considered to be the most remote place on Earth. And they were supplying markets, and the Argentinian one was supplying market. I think they were making sacking for South America. But St. Helena built its entire economy before the Second World War on harakeke trade, particularly mocha, 99% of its economy, supplying the British Post Office with cordage for their mailbags. And when synthetics came in, the entire economy of St. Helena collapsed. Harakeke escaped from its plantations and is now a pest plant all over the island. So within this one collection, there were all these stories about global trade, you know, the production of textiles that I'd never seen before. And but also, you know, as I mentioned before, there was the samples from Te Taunui talking about our trade too. So I've written about this and, you know, wanted to share the knowledge. But more importantly, I had the entire collection photographed. And the intention is that Q will put those photographs online so we can see our taonga overseas in times to come.
9: Really fascinating kōrero. And again, a celebration of your attitude towards the sophistication of our practices of yesteryear. Of course, you're familiar that Deirdre was involved in this wonderful celebration of Toi Māori, now available to us all, a clearer understanding of the role of muka and harakeke in our history as a people. I really appreciate your time and effort in this space again, Deirdre. Mauri ora te tuhine. Thanks for sharing some kōrero with us on Wātea Tēnā Koe.
10: Oh, kia ora tau.
9: Thank you so much. Urban Māori Radio 725. Well, Tina Porou has been among those raising concerns that the government's proposed Resource Management Act reforms could significantly reduce Māori participation and weaken treaty-based protections in environmental decision-making. Tina has been a long-time environmental advocate and has worked in the professional spaces talking about these sorts of issues for much of her career. Thanks for joining us on the program, Tuahine. Kia ora, hoki mai rā, Tina.
8: Morena.
9: Thanks again. Well, one of the biggest concerns appears to be the removal of references to treaty principles in the new legislation. What practical impact is this going to have on our iwi and our hapu involvement in decisions affecting whenua, and why? What's your initial thinking, please, Tina?
8: Yeah, look, the Resource Management Act has three key clauses that cover and enable participation for Māori in the resource management system. One of them is the treaty principles clause, but there are two others that are really important for whānau on the ground when they're trying to protect their taiao. One is around, recognising kaitiakitanga, and the other is recognising the relationship we have with our taonga as tangata whenua, and all of those have been removed from these new bills, effectively massively reducing our impact and our participation in the system, and more importantly, reducing environmental limits and voices in the system.
9: Well, the politicians who've been advocating down this path for the last 2.5 years say that we're all the same, but for our people, it's just sort of smacks of racism, denying us the rights afforded by our tupuna by the signing of the treaty. Now, the government plans to replace existing mana whakahono and rohe agreements with more limited arrangements. Why do you believe this change is causing such concern among Māori communities as treaty partners and our Māori leadership, Tina?
8: Yeah, because it's actually like an indicator of how deep this government will go to remove voices that protect the environment. And frankly, for the whole of the country, Māori use their own money, their own time, their own energy to stand in their rivers, to protect from discharges that are inappropriate, to stop us all drinking our own poo because treated and untreated wastewater is going into our awa. And we are being targeted because of the job that we do so well. When Māori are absent in the resource management system, that gives a license to pollute. And that is why they want us to go, because they're focused on economic exploitation instead of sustainable economic development within strong environmental limits.
9: Let's just let that one soak in. The RMA has been a vehicle for us to challenge when developments are planned on sensitive land to have an environmental impact. We are guided by the needs of our mokopuna. Business is guided by the needs of its shareholders. There's a vast difference here. And so as a nation, as some accelerating the need for economic reform, at the cost of Papatūānuku doesn't sit right with our people, what are our rearguard actions available here? It appears that we've been made the scapegoat for poor economic performance and by, again, hammering down on the RMA, suggesting that that is the biggest roadblock to economic success. How does that sit with you, Tina?
8: I think that is a myth. And any economist will tell you, if you exploit your natural resources to the point where there are no more natural resources, then you have nothing left to sell. And so I think that's one of the deep issues that this country has to face. And rapid economic expansion and development is actually killing the whole planet. And unless we create a system that enables us to continue to have jobs and payoff-centred industries, but within environmental limits, then this country is going to lose every market that we have overseas, because they won't want to buy our meat and our milk if we are destroying the environment to achieve it and then exporting it across the world. They're also not going to want to bring the tourists to New Zealand if all of our beautiful environment is damaged by economic exploitation. No one is saying that we don't want jobs for our people. Māori are obviously in the socioeconomic statistics that need those jobs, but we don't want to do it in a way that only benefits a few, that only benefits those who are choosing to exploit and ignores the rest of us who would like to have the opportunity to still fish in our rivers, to still take our kids to swim in the lakes and the oceans. And I don't think that's too much to ask for, but this government is very focused on removing the remaining handbrakes to environmental degradation, which at this point, and clearly because of the removal of mana whakahono, they're choosing it to be Māori.
9: The frustration grows, our political system allowing for this, as we see a cobbled together coalition. I don't mind using that expression too, because they just scraped into power, didn't they? Then they come up with the coalition agreement, which overrides all of our societal and political norms. With more activities expected to be permitted without resource consent, what are your concerns about the protection of Wahi Tapu and other sites of cultural significance? And what safeguards would you like to see retained or strengthened, and how do we go about doing that?
8: I mean, there are a whole lot of legal and policy changes that we could make tomorrow to make this system better. And the RMA wasn't awesome either, but this is, in my view, the environmental apocalypse in terms of policy and law. The reality is for our people is that I think that part of this frustration will move us to our rivers and move us to our oceans to practically protect those spaces, our tinana. Because if there are no legal layers for us to use, if there are no policy layers, if they're choosing to reopen our treaty settlements, which they said were full and final, and then choose to renegotiate and cherry pick the things they don't want anymore, which is our participation in resource management, then our only recourse is to be more active kaitiaki. And, you know, this is a phase. It's a very difficult phase, and one that is, I think, really, you know, the icing on the cake of how difficult it's been as Māori facing this onslaught of attacks across multiple faces. But I think it will create the tension and the transformative leap out of legislative change and into system change that actually iwi and hapu have been wanting and needing. I'm not saying it's a good thing that we've gotten to this point, but I don't think it is a bad thing for us to reset and think about what the system we want to be in rather than the one that we're consistently told we have to participate in.
9: Well, we've got November, of course, and plenty pushing the line of a one-term government. But for us, as a people, when our rights are being transgressed, when we are, when our mana is being demeaned, when we are being pushed from pillar to post, there is but one reaction from us, and that's to stand our ground. So we can expect, even if there is a change of government, more action to ensure that we do have a say in the environmental impacts of politics and policy. So it feels as though the fight goes on. But we're up for that. We're not going anywhere. And I suppose,
8: You know,
9: but it does create disharmony, doesn't it, in our communities when our people are subjected to such a barrage of anti-Māori politics.
8: And I think too that, you know, it's our babies are listening to all this and they are taking note. I think, ironically, the government has misunderstood how this works. All of those arrangements in the resource management were actually the most efficient and effective of many generations, saving ratepayer costs. The cost of managing a good relationship with Māori is much cheaper than managing a relationship with Māori that is complex, tricky, and full of barriers. So, you know, this is on them. They asked for it. They're going to get it. And our people will participate in these spaces irrespective of whether a law says they can or cannot. Like we walk for 1,000 years and we'll be here for the next millennia. And they need us. They need us. They are going to eat themselves. And who are the people that will still have the whenua, who will still hold those learnings and teachings that have made sure that our country exists in a way that it does now? So, look, I have felt very disheartened and bitter and rageful over these amendments, but it has reminded me, and I guess all of us in Taiao, all of our kaitiaki, of actually who we are.

0: Hitball competition yesterday, Rangi, which was down at Bruce Pullman Park. I was just taken by the energy, the vibrancy, the whanaungatanga, and the joy on the faces of our young people when they were together. You know, our parents send our tamariki to kura to whakamana their reo and their cultural pride, but all across the city, this is going on in different kura. And, you know, they're all united, this generation of tauira. There's a rivalry on court that's for real, but there's also a wonderful celebration going on as they acknowledge that guy they're playing against is on the same journey. And so really, at the core of it all was this cultural and Māori pride, and it was just fabulous. So yesterday it was netball, and there was a broadcasting platform and effort there. Some of the kids were camera staff. Some were on the microphones, but shy to do commentary to start with. But I couldn't help but note by the finals of netball yesterday afternoon, there were three teams of commentary, and they were all tauira. So pretty magic, and available up on the YouTube channels. Well, we've just been diving in deeply with Tino Poro about the government's moves to scrap mana whakahono arohe agreements and the latest of a series of decisions that weaken treaty-based partnerships and remove Māori from decision-making processes. With us, co-leader of Te Pāti Māori, Debbie Ngāre-Wapaka, to follow through on some of this thinking. Te tohine, tēnā koe. Good to talk with you again, Debbie. Tēnā koe. Morena, Debbie.
1: Oh, yep. Can you hear me, Morena?
0: Got you loud and clear, and you're looking good, although I can't actually see you. Debbie, we just spoke with Tino Poro about this, and it's to do with the RMA, one of our vehicles, to put our perspectives forward in a decision-making process, so important, the RMA in that regard. And now, again, as part of getting rid of the principles of the treaty from schools, now from councils, again, compromising our rights. You've described the decision as part of a broader pattern of removing Māori from decision-making. What do you see as the most significant long-term impact this could have on Crown-Māori relations, Debbie? Kōrero mai.
1: First of all, I think it's really important to acknowledge the mahi of the tuhine like Tina Poro, who have been in this space for a very, very long time. When I was in iwi, she was a technical advisor to us in the iwi chairs forum. So when you get experts and Māori experts in these kaupapa speaking out about this, you know, we do have to listen. And this is the long-term impact on, I guess, relationships. It isn't just about the planning. It isn't just about RMA. It's actually a whole nother step in dismantling Te Tiriti as the core foundation of Aotearoa. So we've got technical advisors who are all placed around, you know, the legislative, you know, mechanisms that we use to honour Te Tiriti. But every time Māori are removed from the decisions, whether it be in a planning space, in a justice space, a mātauranga space, that's something that affects our own people, our whenua, and our wai. And the Crown continues to move further away from honouring any type of treaty obligations. And so we've got to reject that direction. And you know, it comes down to the bigger political issue for us as a nation is who is going to and when are we going to entrench Te Tiriti in law so governments can't continue to use planning tools or to use health policies to strip back Māori rights whenever it suits them politically. And that's been the whole agenda of this government.
0: Well, they say it's about improving efficiencies. What we do know is that tens of thousands of people marched in opposition to the Treaty Principles Bill. It has been rolled out that has had an effect on our school system, and now they want it to happen in local councils in the RMA decision-making processes, completely ignoring the opposition to the Treaty Principles legislation. But they've only got a few more weeks of sitting at the House, haven't they? So pushing this through is just another example of the right-wing backward thinking –

0: that we're subjected to by this coalition government. They argue planning reforms aimed at improving efficiency. What do you? What evidence do you have that removing mana whakaono arohe agreements will make outcomes worse for communities and for local government, Debbie?
1: Oh, well, I mean, first of all, efficiency, let's go back to it, is the excuse. But that's not based on evidence. What we have seen is evidence that the lobbyists within Federated Farmers can pull this government in their direction. What we have seen is the lobbyists from Fonterra's, the lobbyists from the oil companies can pull this government into their direction. So there's absolutely no evidence that mana whakahono, is inefficient. What it does is it recognises tangata whenua as the first peoples of this country, and we have responsibilities. We are kaitiaki, and removing us doesn't create better decisions. What it does is it effectively ignores the relationships, the knowledge, and you can see on the ground that even those within the councils, those who have worked really hard within the communities, who really want to live in a partnered way, are affected. So this is not about efficiency. It's only about a government who has bowed on its knees to the lobbyists, and they have done it in such a unashamed way in the Taiao space. We see the tucky that's going on with the Mike Smith case. So this isn't about, and I reject the statement that this is about efficiency. This is purely about pandering to the lobbyists, to the corporate exploitation, to the multinationals, to the whole profit before people and planet agenda that this government's had forever. So we've got to reject that statement. We've got to also reject the implication that our mātauranga and anything that excludes mana whenua is inefficient. We just got to reject that.
0: Well, we know that it's held us in good stead, has the potential to hold us all in good stead, even those who don't whakapapa Māori, because we are prioritising this well-honed and beautiful tanga tuku iho in the way that we protect Papatūānuku and the environment. Mm-hmm. Obviously, this sort of change, the rewriting the principles of the Treaty of Waitangi with some modern-day interpretations, been driven by ACT, supported by New Zealand First, but I noticed that Luxon's about as loud as Marcel Marceau on this.
1: Oh, because I don't know if you saw the questions that they already asked them in the House yesterday, and we'll continue to rerun the poor performance of this Prime Minister. He would be absolutely lacking in meeting any KPIs that we require of a Prime Minister, and not to say a political leader. But one of the things that we have to talk about, and I really encourage that we talk about what we alternatively should be doing, and how we should all have been strengthening, not weakening, mana whakahono. But again, we've got to have these. I think we've got to have these big discussions, and then it does centre around mātiki mai. It does centre around what it is that we can do to make sure that we're not forever having to look at these types of kaupapa that people have worked really hard in, and to understand why why we're forever in this defence position. And we have been in this defence position for a very, very long time. We've got the likes of Labor, who've been in, who've existed for 110, 111 years, been in government, 44 times, and we still continuously flip-flop between our kaupapa. And I think the bigger discussion, the bigger solution that certainly Te Pāti Māori wants to do differently is implement the entrenchment of Te Tiriti. We have to implement the constitutional transformation as envisioned through Mātiki Mai Aotearoa. And we have solutions. I guess that's what I want to encourage. I know we're forever being clawed back, and we have to change this government, and I have every confidence we will. But getting on the other side of changing this government, the wider discussion has to be, Māori and tangata tiriti, is what will give practical effect to Tinoranga Teretanga alongside Kawanatanga, and it has to be in Treaty Te Tiriti. It has to be about restoring decision-making with tangata whenua and ensuring that kaupapa, as has been developed in Manawaka Hono, are never, ever dismissed again. And I think that's the foundation of what we have to be talking about to remove the obstacles that have been placed right in front of us. And I guess my message is that on this kaupapa is that we cannot and no government can ever and should ever put us in this position again. We are effectively seeing step-by-step extinguishment of our inherent authority as tangata whenua. And we must fight this in every space. So I think that's the bigger thing is Te Tiriti is honoured and our constitutional future must reflect what our tūpuna wanted in the mana and future of our mokopuna. So sorry to harp on about this, but this kaupapa is part of a bigger
0: equation. And we'll be raising it plenty, don't you worry about that. Thank you so much. Good catching up with you again, Debbie.
1: Appreciate you.
0: Mihiana kakwe. 7:47. Thanks to Debbie Ngarua Packer and Deirdre Brown for their perspectives there. Tina Porto likewise. Well, Chris Hipkins was listening in to the back end of that conversation. That might have been difficult, but I guess you're sort of used to this stuff. Chris, thanks for joining us today. Tēnā koe.
2: Tēnā koe, Dale. Great to talk to you.
0: You're always exposed to different perspectives, and I hope you'll understand we invite onto stage people from each of the political parties. You do too. I mean, you know, if you didn't, you'd all end up scrapping each and every day, wouldn't you? Because you'd disagree with each other.
2: Absolutely. But I mean, it's the lifeblood of democracy. You have to keep talking to people. You have to keep the dialogue going. And you're not always going to agree with each other. But it's really important that we can have these kind of conversations. And not all of them are going to be easy. And, you know, when we stop having the conversations, that's when the problems start. So we've got to keep talking to each other.
0: Thank you, Chris. Okay. I'm pleased you understand. All righty. So we've been talking a couple of conversations already this morning about the Mana Whakahono Arohe agreements, which are part of the RMA and which do affect decision-making processes. Now, as part of the Treaty Principles Bill that's gone forward, even though there was massive opposition to it, one of them is a diluting and, in fact, at times removing Māori rights to the decision-making when it comes to the RMA. Now, we feel aggrieved. We feel as though, and I know I shouldn't generalise in such a way, but many Māori feel aggrieved, furious, in fact, that this has occurred as an example of how this coalition agreement has overshadowed treaty rights. Might you be kind enough to touch on this right from the get-go, your thoughts on Māori rights within the RMA and why, if there are changes politically, whoever is proposing them should expect to fight.
2: Well, the current government might well have given up on the Treaty Principles Bill, but that doesn't mean they've given up on their overall agenda. They're just doing it one little bit at a time. And the most recent thing that they're doing with the RMA reform is removing Māori and participation and the Māori participation that's currently guaranteed and built into the process, ironically, in many cases, put in there by national governments. And now they're taking that away. The reality here is it's going to open up a whole can of worms for New Zealand, including iwi across the country, quite rightly, being able to raise concerns about their treaty settlements being breached and potentially reopen some of the discussion around that, because they're no longer going to be getting what they were guaranteed under their treaty settlements. And I don't think the National Party have really thought through what they're blundering into here.
0: Well, that's the feeling we have. Are they trying to ram it through before the House rises and we go into full-on election mode and almost trying to get this one in under our guard? Well, quite obviously, when you've got people like Debbie, like Tina, and I heard Baden-Barber, iwi leadership are very mindful of the impacts that diluting this opportunity for input and the significance of it, it's not exactly going in under our guard. So disappointingly, it's become a hot topic as we move to election mode. What's the Labor Party attitude to it?
2: Oh, we're firmly opposed to the changes that they're making in this area, and we'll certainly repeal and reinstate the previous situation, well, the current situation, when we get back into government, should we get back into government in November. You know, we think that, I think the National Party actually is abandoning its own history here. The National Party has quite a lot to be proud of in this area. They were the ones that introduced some of the provisions that they're now taking away, rather than standing there and saying, hey, look, we're actually quite proud of these. They're working well. We've got iwi participation and partnerships happening with between local government and iwi all over the country. And that's good for everybody. It's producing really good outcomes for everybody. Instead of celebrating that, they're just walking away from it.
0: Tēnākwe, I heard the term the crown being utilised today. When you're in opposition, do you sense that you are representatives of?
2: Not really. But to some extent, your job in opposition is to challenge the crown position. And that's what we tend to do as the Labour Party. Of course, we want to become the representatives of the Crown at the next election. And, you know, everyone will have their opportunity to vote for that on the 7th of November.
0: Tēnā koe. Obviously, the big ticket items continue to be, as we have discussed before, Chris, the cost of living, the health system, jobs, economic growth and building public trust. Might you touch in on some of these, please? Many New Zealanders still struggling every day with the cost of housing and groceries and expenses. What would be Labor's top priority in its first 100 days to provide immediate relief to whānau across the NZ? Chris, stage is yours.
2: Well, the number one promise that this government made and Christopher Luxon made was that he was going to bring down the cost of living, and the cost of living has continued to go up and families have continued to fall further behind. So on the one major thing that he promised New Zealanders in order to get elected in the first place, his government's utterly failed. So I've been focused on practical things that we can do quickly within the first year or two that will actually make a real difference to families. Making it free to go and see the doctor so that you can stay out of hospital will help families not only with the cost of living, but it'll help them with their lifestyles and help them, you know, be able to participate in work and so on. Keeping people healthy got to be a number one goal for any government. So free visits to the doctor, free prescriptions when you go to pick your medicines up from the pharmacy, free maternity scans for people who are having babies, free cervical screening. Those are things that will make a difference to household budgets. We can then move on to public transport. We're going to cap public transport fares, $20 a week if you're in Auckland, Wellington and Christchurch, $10 a week if you're living in our provincial centres and using public transport. That's going to help every family with the cost of living whenever they use the bus or the train, or their kids use the bus or the train. So that's going to make a difference. Making it easier and faster to install solar panels either on your roof or plug-in solar that you can hang on your balcony, that's going to help families with their power bills. And allowing them to spread the cost of that out over a number of years means that they can start saving money straight away, because they'll start accessing the solar power immediately, but the cost will be spread over a longer period of time. So they'll start saving on their power bills straight away. So those are the first policies that we've announced. They're all focused on one key thing, which is just making life a little easier, easing a bit of the pressure on families at the moment so that they can start to get ahead through their own hard work.
0: Well, that all makes sense as well. But when we look at the inflation figures and the stagnant state of pay packets, we appear to be going backwards. And whilst these interventions would be welcomed, I'm not knocking them, what can we do about the overall earn that everyday New Zealanders, working class New Zealanders, which Labor has traditionally represented? Costs are climbing undisputably, but pay packets have remained as skinny as they've ever been.
2: We've got to get Kiwis back to work, so we've got to tackle rising unemployment, and we've got to make sure that wages in New Zealand are growing. Under Labor, we managed to achieve both of those things. We had record low unemployment, and wages were growing solidly, which meant that people were actually able to experience a higher standard of living up until that big spike in inflation hit us in that last year that we were in government. So we've shown that we can do it before. We can get Kiwis back to work. We can get wages rising. And that, of course, for any Labor government, is always going to be very central to our focus. It's why the Labor Party was set up, to make sure people have got good jobs, secure jobs, where they're treated well and they're paid well.
0: Thanks. I had a conversation with Shane yesterday about his knee pad comment. which didn't sit very comfortably with some. Of course, we have a whakatauki that if you're going to bow, let it be to a lofty mountain. But it made people a little bit uncomfortable talking about the attitude from some New Zealand politicians to Modi's visit, which brings into question the potential. But Labor did back the Indian Free Trade Agreement, and now it appears that there are going to be similar arrangements with multiple countries. What input do you think would be appropriate for Māori considerations when we look at these types of international agreements, Chris?
2: Well, free trade agreements are really important for New Zealand. We're an exporting country, and actually, increasingly, a lot of Māori business is involved in the export sector. So Māori businesses benefit a lot from opening up more and freer access to international markets, including into India. So, you know, think about, say, something like kiwifruit. You know, there's a lot of iwi interests in kiwifruit growing. Opening up more access to kiwifruit growers in India, that's going to be good for Māori business as well. Similarly with wool. You know, I've met many Māori who are involved in farming for wool, and they want to know that they can access more markets. The India Free Trade Agreement gives them that. So that's all good. You know, opening up more international markets, good for New Zealand. But one of the real questions we've got to ask is, how do we do more that's worth exporting? So we can't. Well, there's still going to be a limit to the amount of wool we can grow, the amount of milk we can produce, the amount of kiwi fruit we can grow. So what are the things that we're going to do that are going to add value to our exports? Because there's good jobs there as well. So in the digital industries, for example, great job ahead, great opportunities for all New Zealanders to do well, to get good, well-paid jobs in those industries. So we've got to focus on growing them, and the Labor government will be very focused on that. In terms of our trade agreements, you know, our history speaks for itself. In areas like the EU, the UK free trade agreements entered into by Labor, there were clauses that protected Māori interests in those agreements, and we've got to make sure that that continues to be the case.
0: The health system, obviously another big ticket item with ongoing concerns about access to GPs and hospital wait times. I mean, this is going to be so important as well. But you said Labor's going to offer a different approach from the party voters rejected, in a sense, back in 23. Why do you believe the biggest lesson Labor has learned, and why should New Zealanders trust the party with government again?
2: Yeah, fair question, Dale. I mean, I think the main thing that we're going to be doing differently this time is a much clearer focus and a much clearer sense of priorities. We were doing a lot in the last government, and you know, a lot of that was all good stuff. It was stuff that, you know, New Zealand needs to do, but we were trying to do too much all at the same time. And when you lose clarity and you lose focus like that, I think that's when the public starts to drift away to others who are offering kind of clarity and focus. So we will be offering much greater clarity and focus, and our number one focus is going to be around the cost of living. That means making sure people have got good jobs, they can access healthcare when they need it, they've got a place to call home, and they can afford to sustain the quality of life that they deserve to be able to have.
0: Tēnā koe. Losing any sleep over Dover and Rino?
2: No, I mean, I think there's just a bit of political opportunism going on there. I mean, if you look at Rino, for example, for most of the time he was a Labour MP, he had a bill in Parliament seeking to entrench the Māori seats. He's now gone on to join a party that wants to abolish the Māori seats. So, you know, I think that's, I'm not sure that his claim that the Labour Party somehow changed its tune stacks up. I think he's probably changed his.
0: Thanks for joining us again, Chris. Look forward to another kōrero soon. Mauri ora.
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2: Hurihia ngā nawe ki te rawe. Thanks for tuning in today, this Wednesday. Well, Julia Faiporti is with us. Tomorrow marks 2 years since the release of the Whareketia report, with survivors of state and faith-based abuse gathering at Parliament to call for action on its recommendations, saying that while the Crown apology was significant, meaningful change remains overdue. Julia Faiporti is with us for a kōrero. Thank you, Julia, for your time. Tēnā koe.
3: Tēnā koe, Dale. Thank you for having us.
2: Well, the report came out 2 years ago. What messages are survivors hoping to send to MPs through tomorrow's protest and ceremony at Parliament? Just bring us up to speed with how they're feeling, please, Julia.
3: Kia ora, Dale. Well, it's 2 years since New Zealand's largest inquiry, the Royal Commission that looked at abuse in state and faith-based care, tabled its report at Parliament, calling on all governments of New Zealand, that you have failed New Zealand's children and in our state system, and that it's time to act. So it gave a suite of recommendations, and the survivors, in partnership with the Human Rights Commission, are calling on today's parliamentarians to say you need to honour the promise, which means it's all good to give an apology, but actions must follow. Otherwise, the system settings that we have now and the current adoption or lack of the recommendations that came out of the inquiry have yet to be taken up. So it's a call to honour the promise, to back up that they will commit to ensuring that abuse doesn't occur again within our state system. So that is what survivors are calling for.
2: And, of course, now that we're into this election cycle and everything's pressing towards getting another opportunity to roll the dice, it seems that this too, like many Māori interests, have been somewhat pushed to the background. Survivors say that fewer than 10% of the report's recommendations have been fully implemented. What are the key actions they want the government to prioritise now, and what chance of that occurring do you think as we go into campaign cycles?
3: One of the key calls has been for redress for the harm and violence experienced by survivors, and many survivors who haven't survived, actually, but for that system to address the injustices that many survivors have experienced. What the Royal Commission had heard through that process from survivors is that the system itself, to be heard, to get counselling, to be recognised, to be believed for the abuses that thousands of survivors experienced as children in the care of the state, is in and of itself causing harm. So that's the first and easiest and baseline, is that there's a clear map as to what redress looks like, and it doesn't look like the current process that is set up for survivors. So number one, and beyond that, it's recognition that this isn't something that you can cherry pick one or two recommendations. The Royal Commission gives a really clear map of recommendations that are required as a whole. It's like building a fuddy. You don't go, oh, I just want a door and some windows, but we won't have the walls, because then the fuddy is not built. It is the same with the Royal Commission. The recommendations that have engaged thousands of survivors, almost 3,000 survivors, that have found at least 200,000 children during the period of the inquiry were abused by the state, were abused by faith institutions, that within that inquiry found that there are a number of things. It gives a clear pathway, it gives a number of recommendations, but we can't pick and choose. We need a coordinated and clear commitment across Parliament to embed and commit to all of the recommendations, not bit by bit.
2: If you're thinking that this is all yesterday's activities, just bear in mind we're still living with the legacy of what occurred, and in the course of the inquiry recognised many unfulfilled lives, many people who ended up with a life in Cairns, for instance, as a result. And the flow-on effects intergenerationally should never be understated or ignored. So we are still living with the legacy of what occurred then. Julia was the Director of Engagement on the Royal Commission of Inquiry before joining the Human Rights Commission. Julia, tomorrow a bouquet is being delivered at Parliament. Strange, but delivering a bouquet, but in fact it's got a rather pertinent background to how it's been put together. Could you tell us more about the bouquet?
3: I can. So, and that's just to clarify, Dale, that's happening today at the steps of Parliament, 10 o'clock today.
2: 10 o'clock.
3: Survivors alongside our whānau at the Human Rights Commission will be delivering to a number of ministers, including the and MPs, including the responsible minister, Erica Stanford. And the flowers represent, they have been cut from whenua, from places where abuse has occurred. So it's a symbolism of that. And through the Royal Commission, what many survivors told the Commission is they didn't also just want to be seen as survivors. Some of the kōrero was actually what abuse did, what the state did, the impact of that is that it took away their right to reach their potential, to flourish and to grow into whatever the lives may have looked like. So the putapura ora, he mara tipu, is a symbolism of the right for gardens to flourish for our children, e tipu e rea, for our mokopuna to grow up, to grow up and be who they are meant to be, and they have the right to that. And the state and the abuse at the hands of the state took that right away from many, many, many, many thousands of children and whānau. And this is a symbolism of the whenua, which is a cross right from the north, right to the bottom of Aotearoa, places of institutions, some that are still open today. And one of the things to say, Dale, is that whilst it looks at survivors who have been abused in state care, one of the things within the Royal Commission found that the current state settings, care settings, still enable abuse to occur. Abuse is still happening in our current system. So this isn't just something to fix in the past. It is incumbent on all of us as New Zealanders to be upholding the pathway that's set forward in the Royal Commission with those recommendations. We don't need to go out and find out what are the answers, but what we do need to do is make sure that there is meaningful action to adopt this pathway so that we all want a country where abuse of children is not enabled to happen in state, by the state, by anyone, but particularly by the state.
2: And we know still the stats of tamariki and rangatahi Māori that are caught up in the supposed care system in our country. The bouquet is made from flowers and foliage collected from these sites of abuse across the country. Julia, what would meaningful accountability and progress look like for survivors beyond apologies and acknowledgements of the harm that was caused? What needs to happen el pronto? And the action today, 2 years on. I mean, the fact that 2 years has passed with only 10% of the report's recommendations implemented should serve as an embarrassment, and shameful that the current government has been allowed to ignore those recommendations for this long anyway.
3: Well, it's a reflection of all governments in terms of not committing to what is required to build a care system that actually has care and aroha within it. The current government, that they have adopted, yes, less than 10%. What this requires is not just whoever happens to be in power for the political term. It requires across Parliament to agree. This is a priority for us. Collectively, we are committed to implementing the suite of recommendations. We make a plan as to what that looks like. Currently, we spend billions of dollars every year investing into the state care systems and that still enable abuse to occur, that look and smell the same as the systems of which many of the survivors experience themselves. So what survivors are calling for and what we are calling for is a national human rights institution. Our role is to promote and protect human rights. And what we have seen in the course of what the Royal Commission has found, it is our largest, most expensive legal inquiry looking at a suite of the most horrendous human rights abuses that have happened in this country. What we are calling for is action, not words. Commitment, not just words. And ultimately, that all the children that come into this whenua have the right to be themselves, to be the putapura ora, to grow into the flowers and the potential that they have the right to be as mokopuna and tipuna in making. So for us as New Zealanders, it's to hold the state to account. At the moment, the state is still spending those billions of dollars and they're not committing to what this really clear pathway is to provide what true care looks like for our country.
2: Tēnā koe, Julia. Good talking with you. We'll follow up as well with the conversation to see how this pans out. Erica Stanford is meeting with the Rōpū later on the steps of Parliament. It's about time that the agreements and recommendations were honoured. It's been 2 years and little traction. Julia Whaipoti from the Human Rights Commission, thanks so much for sharing some thoughts with us today. Tuahine, look forward to another kōrero. Tēnā koe.
3: Thank you.
2: 603-822. Picking a little piece here from Matthew's commentary that I had touched on before the weather, just as we go to our next guest, who's Dale Stevens. The Māori unemployment rate, Matt writes, now sits at 11.5% compared with the national average of 5.3%. In Auckland, the Māori unemployment rate 14.1%, in Waikato 12.3%. For rangatahi Māori, the situation's worse again, with unemployment running at roughly double those already alarming figures. And think about what that means, he writes. It means thousands of our rangatahi aren't simply missing out on jobs, they're missing out on opportunity, on confidence, experience and hope. And we know that what prolonged employment does, because we've lived through it before. Then housing, 17% of New Zealand's population Māori, yet account for somewhere between 31 and 60% of those experiencing severe housing deprivation. 17% of the population, 60% of the hardship. Now, the piece is very confronting when it is stacked up in the way that it is written. Again, I say to you, go to wateanews.com, check out these opinion pieces. They make for good reading, though at times quite disturbing figures and realities. Ata maria te whānau, kia ora rau atu i o koutou manakitangi o koutou tautoko o tēnei hōtaka, whakanui, whakamana, ngai, Māori, kaupapa, ia rā, Kia ora, ko atu tū te hōtaka, ngā take Māori ake. Dale Stevens is a respected Māori tourism leader, advocate for culturally grounded visitor experiences that elevate our people's identity, economic development and authentic storytelling. He's with us for another kōrero today. Thanks, Dale, for your time. Tēnā koe. Kia ora. Good to catch up with you again, man. How can the tourism sector better support Māori? We talk about this regularly. And I see we're currently hosting the head of UNESCO. Might you be kind enough to just touch on some encouraging kaupapa since last we spoke, please, Dale?
4: Yeah, so this comes back to some work I did. You may recall that towards the end of last year, I travelled to Rapa Nui to celebrate the 30th anniversary of the establishment of the World Heritage Site for the Māori that were over there. And I had discussions with the leadership at UNESCO then. And we had an interesting kōrero about the project currently underway in South America, which is developing a heritage trail from one end of South America to the next. And so I mentioned to the people from UNESCO, gosh, we have a similar heritage story that we tell across the South Pacific, and we'd love to be able to link that up as well. So long story short, the head of South America, or the southern region for UNESCO, Esther Loish, she is in New Zealand, and I'm meeting with her today to discuss what that would look like, engaging with the 17 South Pacific countries to bring together a heritage trail that is based around our heritage sites throughout the South Pacific, but also brings an opportunity for our tourism operators, our Indigenous people, to work together to create what would be quite a magnificent tourism journey for travellers. So to put that in context, in the Oceania region, UNESCO has 37 sites, and of them, I believe, 19 or 20 are natural sites, and 10 or 11 are cultural sites. Here in New Zealand, we actually have two in New Zealand that we look after, Tongariro and the Southern Parks, down bottom southwest part of New Zealand, but also we look after the Protectorate for the Antarctica. So the idea is, how do we bring that together? How do we make that benefit our people? And how do we enhance and enrich our storytelling right from one end of the South Pacific to the other?
2: Well, I think it's an amazing idea. You know, you could head to Rapa Nui and Raiate and to Kukiaerini. And I think for many of us who have whakapapa to this part of the globe, be a wonderful opportunity. So what would need to happen? Mm. I mean, we're going to try ourselves in here in Aotearoa, but how might this work? And are you suggesting that it would need some sort of collaboration? Who could tie this sort of tourism experience together, do you think, Dale?
4: Yeah, looking at, I haven't got a lot of depth around the South American model, which I'd like to sort of get a better understanding of. They there include 11 out of their 12 countries, because I believe there's one country that doesn't have any heritage sites, but they would be included in a tour. And how that operates and who coordinates it, I've been recently over in South America again talking to heads of government in Colombia and Ecuador around indigenous development, and they see opportunities for collaboration across cultures, because it's quite different in that part of the world. For example, Colombia has 115 different cultures speaking 65 different languages. So they cross geopolitical boundaries, where we here, we share a lot of cultural beliefs across the Pacific, but we also have to deal with the individual countries. So I actually think there's a key role here for New Zealand Māori tourism. We already have really strong relationships across South Pacific. And to work alongside UNESCO in developing that kind of partnership that brings all our whānau together to create the kind of experience and the recognition and the entrenchment of our stories and our cultures. And to me, that's what personally drives me with all our work around tourism. Yes, tourism's important, but it's actually what it does for our people and how it supports and strengthens our culture. That is the real the ngako of what we're trying to achieve.
2: Tēnā koe. So where would it start? Or would it be just a number of sites that are all interlinked and encouraging people to participate in a wider trail, knowing that perhaps if we're here in NZ, someone's going to head across to Rapa Nui or to Tonga or to Tahiti. How might it work, and what sort of governmental collaboration would be required to create a heritage trail of this type, Dale?
4: Yeah, if you look at, I guess one of the main drivers around any of these collaborations across countries is the actual travel element. So for the South Pacific, some key travel hubs would include New Zealand, of course, Australia, as launching points. But if you look at, use the example of Fiji, who have Fiji Airways, who are certainly expanding their routes globally. They've now got a central hub based in Dallas, Texas. And so they are a great onboarding port for North Americans coming down this way. If you look at the people who go to South America, especially going across to Rapa Nui, that creates another onboarding opportunity from there to bring visitors to South America this way. And then we already have the key onboarding through Asia, with our Asian visitors coming in through ports from Asia into New Zealand. So there are ways to do it, but to make this kind of thing successful, we need to create enticing packages that can show an inbound tourist from whatever region of the world, if you land at this particular area, these are the sorts of experiences you can take, and this will tell this particular part of the story of the development of the South Pacific. So there wouldn't be any one single launching pad, I guess, for any program like this, but if we do it carefully and inclusively, I think we can make real benefit for all of our communities, not just our major tourism sites, but get these visitors to also enjoy some of our smaller island nations and share the love, basically, across our whānau.
2: Tēnā koe, it sounds like big mahi. What would it take to make this a reality, and where's it likely to be driven from?
4: Look, I think today's meeting, I'm shortly heading up to Auckland to meet with the UNESCO officials, and that will give me a very clear understanding of what that starting point might be. I would then probably look towards some of our bigger indigenous tourism operators across the South Pacific to get together with, for example, South Pacific Tourism Organization, SPTO, which represents so many of our smaller countries. There's now a National Indigenous Tourism Association in Australia. So we would work with them, obviously through New Zealand Māori Tourism. So once we have a clear understanding of the potential, then it's a case of sitting down and working out how we can make this all come together and what kind of support that UNESCO may be able to make available to us. And that's the bit I'm keen to find out today.
2: Good talking with you, Dale. Just before we go, I notice, if it hasn't already, I was reading somewhere, is there a direct Sydney-London flight now, which made me think of direct flights to the USA, and just wondering what impact the availability with larger aircraft can carry more fuel capacity, what these direct flights might mean to tourism. Any thoughts in that regard?
4: Look, I think any flights that create opportunities to move people at speed and with a minimum number of disruptions, i.e. transit points, has to be beneficial. So, you know, it's no surprise that the many people who come through Australia will use that as a launching pad into other parts of the South Pacific. So the more flights come through there, the better. For us, the more the direct flights that come from country to New Zealand, that helps as well, because every time you have a transit point, you have an opportunity for them to offload and maybe not spend as much time or money here with our operators in New Zealand. So, you know, we're seeing, for example, here in Christchurch that we've got more airlines joining. We've got another, I think it's China Southern Air, I think, is returning here towards the end of the year. Some of our southern tourism sites are now coming online after disruptions through weather events. So, you know, all of these long-haul flights that bring people to this end of the world is fantastic for us, because we then have a chance to market to them, to get them to take either one step from Australia over to here or get more direct flights into here. Of course, the interesting thing from my perspective is what happens with the Indian Free Trade Agreement. When do we see direct flights between India and New Zealand? Because that will also be a great fillip for our tourism sector.
2: And what would be the barriers for that to occur?
4: Oh, I'm not sure, and I can't speak for Air New Zealand or Tourism New Zealand, but I don't know if they've at what stage their market research is at. I wouldn't think there'd be huge barriers to it, other than making sure that, you know, it's affordable for all the players to be able to get that involved. So if we can create a win-win situation where we get more Indian visitors coming to New Zealand to enjoy the country, then, and of course it's financially beneficial to the airlines and the government agencies, then I think that's a win-win all around.
2: Tēnā koe. I like celebrating Māori tourism initiatives. Just off the top of your head, what would be the most recent Māori tourism product that has joined the stable of Māori tourism, Dale?
4: Yeah, look, we've been really, I think it's year five of, correct me if my maths is wrong, but I think it's year five of an annual holiday for Matariki. And we've already seen in the last two or three years, and especially this year, that we've seen quite a growth in Matariki-based activities, which is hugely beneficial because, as we've discussed before, our winter season is pretty much a shoulder season for our Māori operators, where we don't get a lot of passengers or visitors coming through. So what we're seeing now with what's being offered through Matariki celebrations around food festivals, city-based festivals, stargazing, cultural storytelling at regional areas, we're already seeing quite an uplift to turn our, I guess, more lean part of the year for our operators, now gives them an opportunity to really do some cool stuff, especially when you think about some of the cool, clear days, the opportunities to do that stargazing and provide off-peak pricing opportunities for our visitors. I think you'll find that Matariki is becoming quite the thing.
2: Thanks, Dale. All the best with that hui today with the head of UNESCO, and I'm looking forward to finding out a little bit more about this most fascinating idea of a South Pacific or Oceania heritage trail. I think it's got some wonderful potential. We'll stay in touch and talk about that next time around. Thanks very much for sharing some thoughts today, brother. Ngā mihi.
4: Hi, kia ora.
2: Kia ora, thank you.
4: Kia ora.
2: Dale Stevens with us, heads New Zealand Māori Tourism. A lot of experience in the international arena, and even as a band member of the New Zealand Police Force band, who've travelled the globe. Fleur Fitzsimons heads the PSA. Thousands of public servants are involved in collective bargaining across many government agencies, with Ministry of Business industry and enterprise staff holding stop work meetings today as frustration grows over pay offers that unions say fall well short of the rising cost of living. Thanks for once again joining us, Fleur. Tēnā koe, Fleur.
5: Oh, tēnā koe, Dale.
2: Could you just check in with us, please? So the workers have overwhelmingly rejected the current pay offer. What are the main concerns they're raising about the proposal, Fleur?
5: Really, the main problem is that the proposal from MB takes these workers backwards. It tries to increase the amount of time it takes them to go through the pay scale. It means that they will not get pay increases that keep pace with the cost of living, which is really asking these workers and their families to go backwards in real terms, and that's why it's just not acceptable.
2: I was listening to, was it Phil Twyford yesterday, speaking to a bill that he says will disadvantage key workers across the country. A lot of this stuff sort of drifts under the radar a little because many of our families and listeners are very pressing realities in their own lives. But even so, these governmental moves and policy changes will have important implications going forward, which in many ways will all be affected by. Any updates there as we see that more than 10,000 public servants are currently bargaining across multiple agencies through the PSA, and how dissatisfied are these workers about the pay offers that are being proposed at the moment?
5: Well, first of all, I think you're really right to draw a line between what's happening to these workers and the bill that went through Parliament last night. That was the Employment Leave Bill, and it reforms New Zealand's holidays and leave entitlements and law. And what it does is take many, many workers backwards. It will mean people who work variable hours or who do commission-based work will actually not get as much leave as they currently do. And in many cases, they will be materially worse off when they take leave and overall. So what we are seeing from this government is an attempt to what they call simplify our leave and holiday entitlements, but actually what it is doing is making people worse off materially overall. And we've got some analysis which shows it's hundreds of thousands of workers that are worse off under the so-called simplification. And that will be a concern to many public servants because, for example, at MB, many of these workers work shift work, particularly in immigration on our borders, doing really important work keeping New Zealand safe. And we will see their leave entitlements reduced as a result of that bill that went through Parliament. And you're also right, we are seeing bargaining across the public service not making progress. That includes in corrections, the Department of Internal Affairs, the Ministry of Social Development, and also at MB. There are about 10,000 public servants who we are currently in bargaining for, it may be a bit higher than that, all of whom are expecting their employers to offer fair pay offers. You know, people can understand that there's difficult situations and we have to kind of understand the reality that's facing New Zealand at the moment. All they're asking is not to go backwards. So far, what we're seeing from these employers, because government hasn't funded them properly, is pay offers

0: got a long lead-in time. So we are making this issue a major election issue. We are standing against the employment leave bill. We've been running meetings with a number of backbench National Party MPs all over New Zealand. We're taking workers who work shift work, who will be affected by this bill, to meet them so that they can hear firsthand from their constituents what the government is doing. And actually, we're finding those meetings very useful because many MPs don't understand the intricacies of how this plays out in practice and what the impact will be on workers. We're going to make the employment leave bill and the cuts to holidays and leave a major election issue this year. There is a long lead-in time for it, so there is plenty of time for us to stop this bill going through, and that's why we're running such a strong campaign to oppose the re-election of this government. And we're particularly disappointed with Winston Peters and New Zealand First, who claim to be the party of workers, but actually, by any measure, every time that is tested, whether it's 90-day trials, pay equity claims being cancelled, health and safety laws, and now leave and leave and holiday entitlements, New Zealand First votes in favour of employers, not workers. So we're calling nonsense on Winston Peters' claims that he's the party of workers. It couldn't be further from the truth.
1: Yeah, tēnā koe. What impact is this low pay offers, etc.? 10,000 public servants currently bargaining across multiple agencies, I'll remind you. So the low pay offers and cost of living pressures, what sort of impacts that having on staff retention, recruitment and the delivery of public services, Fleur?
0: Yeah, it is having a problem. There are problems resulting from this. We are seeing recruitment and retention issues. We are seeing people really struggling with the cost of living. And we are seeing more and more public servants looking to Australia, where wages are higher and conditions are better. So we are going to keep losing more public servants, as we are many other workers, to Australia because they're just more competitive when it comes to both wages, but also importantly conditions. And this government has introduced insecure employment across the whole economy, and that doesn't exist in Australia. Workers have far more rights over there, and it's a very attractive proposition for many people to look to Australia for better conditions, more secure work and higher pay.
1: Well, tēnā koe, thanks very much for sharing some thoughts with us. If IMBI, the Ministry of Business Innovation, doesn't return with an improved offer, Fleur, what further actions the PSA considering, and what would a fair settlement look like from the union's perspective?
0: Well, part of the reason for the stop work meetings this morning is to speak with members about the next steps. We're certainly not ruling out strike action. It seems very likely that that will be the next step. But we are obviously always open to MBIE coming to the table to bringing a fair pay offer. And these workers will consider that, and they will consider it carefully. But what we need to see is some action from MBIE, and so far we haven't seen that.
1: Thank you for your thoughts, time, and regular kōrero with us here on Wātea. Frustrating, again, is an understatement. But, you know, we box on. As Māori we do, as workers we must. Thanks so much for joining us. Fleur Fitzsimons is with the PSA. She heads the PSA. Thanks, Fleur.
0: Kia ora, Dale.
1: Tēnā koe, thank you. 6.03. Our next guest is, we're talking about Te Waka Wairua, or Kura Haupo, which has returned to the shores of Lake Hulawhenua. Mihirangi Hollings is with us. Reminder that Mā Hepo, if you're out and about, Bruce Pullman Park, kia orahi today, or you might like to pick it up on the Māori Plus or the YouTube channels. It was wonderful to be out there for the netball yesterday. Kia orahi today, wrapping up with B-Ball Apopo. We'll just see if Mihirangi is available to us. Meanwhile, have a quick look around some of the headlines. Pharmax wishlist of drugs could increase fourfold in the next 2 years, says an advocate. Hawke's Bay runner fundraises for children living with disabilities. Andrew McCrory's raising money for Aotearoa Centre that specialises in intensive therapy for tamariki with neurological disabilities and disorders. And in the political realm, government flip-flopped on treaty's role in school curriculum. Documents show the government initially cut the Treaty of Waitangi

0: as an overarching principle on school curriculum rewrite 2 years ago. And a former judge says a proposed move on orders, or the proposed move on orders, careless and callous. Tony Fitzgerald hung up his gavel back in March after serving 27 years on the bench in the criminal, family and youth courts. He says it's an overreach and somewhat unnecessary. Thank you for joining us. Now, Mihirangi Hollings is with us. The return of Te Waka Wairua or Kurahaupo to the shores of Horowhenua, Lake Horowhenua, marks a significant cultural moment, reconnecting descendants of Kurahaupo and celebrating Te Waka's role in preserving history and relationships between the iwi. The waka is a 23-metre waka built for the 1990 Treaty of Waitangi anniversary, and it connects descendants iwi like Rangitane recently returning to Horowhenua after an exhibit at Aratoi. So thank you, Mihirangi, for joining us for a kōrero today. Ko Dale Tene. Tēnā koe, welcome once again to Wāte, hi.
1: Morena, morena e te whānau.
0: Tēnā koe.
1: Lovely to be here with you.
0: You too, Mihi. Mihi's the pau whakahaere of the Rangitāne or Wairarapa Trust. Tell us a little, what did it mean for the Rorohia to host Te Waka Wairua at Aratoi, and what impact did the exhibition have on whānau and the wider community, Mihirangi?
1: Look, what a privilege it has been for us to look after and care for our waka wairua here on our side of the Tararua. The things that came from it were unexpected, but pleasantly unexpected. We had nearly 7,000 people come through in the time that it was here with us. And just for our kids to be able to touch their whakapapa, I think has been the most important and moving piece. We had schools come through, jump in the waka, hear the kōrero about our tupuna whātonga and how he came here. And, you know, it's just been a great opportunity to conscientise our whole hapori about who Rangitāne is and why we're here.
0: Yeah, tēnā koe. And, of course, the intertribal connections that the Kurahaupo maintains, so it's a bit of a long time symbol of bringing together the descendants of Kurahaupo, which include Rangitāne, Muaupoko, Ngāti Apa, just as a few, and for our tamariki whose eyes widen at the sight of the waka, but also getting a clearer understanding of their tribal affiliations and connections. Well, you can't put a price on that, I guess, ASIS.
1: Absolutely not. And when we went to Muaupoko 2 years ago to have the kōrero and do our tono, it was a great opportunity to start that reconnecting of our whakapapa. When we went over to Taitoko to bring our waka home, our kura came with us. Kura and Levin also joined us on the day. And what an experience to be part of the reawakening, so our kids got to experience all of that and to honor with each other. And then, you know, along the way we had to spend the night in Palmerston North. We spent it there with Massey and shared in their whare and their hospitality. And again, the stories that we were able to listen to from our rangatira who are joining us on the journey, they're just opportunities that don't come often enough for us.
0: I think it's wonderful. So the waka is headed back to Horowhenua. I'm led to believe there are plans for a permanent home. What do you hope the legacy will be for future generations of Rangitāne and the descendants of Kurahaupo? And where are we at with discussions about a site where the waka can be protected for years to come?
1: So those are conversations that happen at our rangatira level, so I'm not quite at that reanga yet, kare. But what I do know is that we have been invigorated ourselves, Muaupoko, Ngāti Apa, all of our rangitāne whānau, to reconnect in some kind of way. We've had some kōrero about waka competitions. We're all paddlers across our various takiwā now. So I think there'll be some competitions that definitely are in play. My understanding is that the waka is going to be staying at the lake permanently, but obviously we want to make it more accessible to everybody who wants to come and see it. Those discussions will continue across our rangatira, across our iwi, and then we'll all know and be all there celebrating together when they tell us the time is right.
0: Tēnā koe. And very cool. And it's wonderful that you had a chance to host and to now celebrate its return back to the lake, but always will be part of you and yours. So, you know, goal completed. While we're at it, Mihi, can I have a little cordial or two about some of the things that the trust that you spearhead is involved in? We don't talk a lot about Wired Up or Matters. We're based in Tamaki, but very interested in, and want to celebrate all the milestones of our people right across the motu. So what would be some of the interesting kaupapa on your workbench at the moment, as the pō whakahaere of Rangitāne or Wired Up, what are some of the issues that that you're grappling with as we speak?
1: Ka pai. Oh, well, I don't know how long you've got, Eho, but
0: 7 minutes, so we can take our time a little.
1: It's one of the two iwi here. Ngāti Kahunganu also is here with our ahurua whakapapa. We at Rangitāne or Wired Up Trust primarily work in the space of social services, but we also recognise that the thing that people, our whānau, want from us the most is a connection to whakapapa, connection to whenua. So we do a lot of mahi in that culture space and in the taiao space. This is how our exhibition sort of came to fruition. It was the opportunity to tell the Rangitāne story to our whānau. Because we also are an iwi organisation, there is always politics at play. And so, as I'm sure many people will be aware of the unitary conversations that are happening across local government, so that's a big part of what we're working on at the moment between Wairarapa Upper Councils, our whanaunga over in the Greater Wellington area. But that's a bit primary concern at the moment, with a decision having to be made on the 9th of August. Other than that, what we're about has been on the ground with our people, helping them to express what it means to be Rangitāne. We do that by providing support, growing our mātauranga about ourselves, and supporting our whānau to participate in their own collective responsibilities.
0: Yeah, tēnā koe. We've had quite a few conversations as well about the RMA and Māori input to it, and how that one's playing out. You know, I mean, it's frustrating, but we don't need to go deep into that. Suffice to say that our people are working out strategies to just to position us rightfully where we should be. We've been kicked around a little bit as a people with this coalition government, but I won't throw you in the deep end there, sis. But what about some of the environmental matters around weather issues, bridges, etc.? We seem to, from time to time, be getting information of that type, and the latest weather event hit the Wired Up harder than we realised, eh?
1: Yes. We have been doing a lot of mahi, and we've had five weather events this year already that have impacted particularly our whānau in the south of the Wired Up. I'm in Masterton, it's a bit further north. It's a symptom that, from Rangitāne or Wired Up a perspective, it's a symptom of how we have treated our whenua and particularly our Wired Up moana over successive years. That's a tino kaupapa nui. We have a joint settlement across the Wired Up moana area with Kahunganu. It's our Rongo Kako settlement bill. So that's a bigger corridor to have. One of the things that we are working with, particularly with our marae, is around how do we make sure that it is able to stand itself up in emergencies to look after not just our whānau Māori, but our whānau in the hapori. We're lucky that we do have marae who are coastal-based that can help out with anyone and everyone, and they do those sorts of things, and making sure that they are able to continue to do that good mahi that they want to be able to provide is really important for us. So we work quite closely in that emergency management space with our council colleagues. It's really awesome.
0: Tēnā koe. It's neat talking with you, Mihirangi. Thanks so much. I've been conscious of the fact that Kura Haupo has been at Aratoi. Aratoi do a great job of letting us know what's coming through as exhibits as well, so hats off to them. And need to talk about a couple of issues pertaining to the rohe that you are proudly from and represent. Mihirangi Hollings with us today, talking about Te Waka Wairua o Kura Haupo, what it meant to the people of the Wairarapa, and now returning back to the other side of the island, to Lake Hora Whenua. Tēnā koe, te tuhine. Thank you so much for sharing some time with us, Mihi.
1: Tēnā koe, te whānau.
0: Kia ora, thank you. And that's our program at 2 for today. Some interesting perspectives tabled, I'd suggest. And I thank each and every one of those kind enough to share some time, some thoughts and perspectives with us. Really amazing kōrero from Professor Deirdre Brown got us underway today. Spare a thought for Harakeke and Muka in ways that we haven't before. It was a product that our people were good at producing, and she reminded us of this tablecloth that she saw, which just had her aghast at its quality and magnificence 150 years after it's been created. You might like to look more into Deirdre's work there with Harakeke. She's a professor of architecture, co-director at Mā Pihi, and a wahine loves our toi Māori efforts. Tina Porau, Devingaru Apaka, quite rightfully highlighting concerns about the proposed Resource Management Act changes and how they could reduce Māori participation in those decision-making environments. Thanks as well to Labour leader Chris Hipkins, who joined us for a kōrero. Julia Faipoti, that activity on the steps of Parliament today, in an hour's time. Dale Stevens talking about a heritage trail around the wider Pacific and Oceania region. Fleur Fitzsimons on the frustration of workers and negotiators at the government, constantly dismissive of the realities that so many workers in New Zealand are facing on a day-to-day basis. And Mihirangi Hollings talking there about the return of Te Waka Wairua, Kura Haupo. Our program, as you are aware by now, is produced by Hineani Melbourne. Thanks again to Ahine. And of course, Te Rangi Tā Wairere swings off the rafters and presses the bells and buttons. Thanks, Te Rangi. From me, Dale, to you and yours. Mauri ora. Have a good day. That's Ata 2 for today. Here Te Hua is coming up in 10 minutes.
2: Tautoko FM, te puawaitanga o te reo Māori.